0: Hip shaking, heel Creole.
1: King Creole, King Creole.
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0: Clock struck six. 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I drank hot punch and tea till me side had got to stitching, and the hours pass quick away when you're courting in the kitchen.
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0: tooral-oor-a-laddie, tooral-oor-a-la, tooral-oor-a-laddie. With me arms around her waist, she slyly hinted marriage. To the door in dreadful haste came Captain Kelly's carriage.

laddie. I said she did invite me, but she gave a flat denial. For assault she did indict me, and I was sent for trial. She swore I robbed the house, in spite of all her screeching, and I got 6 months high.

0: Freeze! I'm Ma Baker. Put your hands in the air. Give me all your money.
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0: 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Viel Spaß.
1: School! Alright. We're gonna continue with one of the most popular songs from this album. It's called Thousand Years of Oppression!

I did diddly idle dum diddly oodle idle dum diddly oo I diddly I day. 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And the grasses grow and waters flow in a free and easy way. But give me enough for the rare.

girls a-talkin'. I heard the sounds of long ago on the old canal, and the birds were whistling in the trees as the wind was gently laughin'.

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0: I was taking a ramble there one day about 3 years ago. It was the middle of the week, I think it was, and I was halfway between Puckon and Nina. I was looking for the Shannon. And I ended up in the mushroom field near Gortalacha.
1: How are you?
0: I stumbled into a fairy ring. Oh, Jesus, I couldn't get out. I was there for 3 days and three nights, wandering around in circles like a lunatic. I saw a fella come on the road. Hey, John, give us a hand to get out of this old fairy ring. But Jesus, he took me by the arm and he led me out onto the road. Where are you going, says I. I don't know, says he. Jesus, I'll go there too. So he took me to Paddy Kennedy's pub and Puck On into the Snug.
1: Yeah.
0: And he called for a drink. And then I called for a drink. And then he called for another drink. And I called for two drinks. And then we sat down and we had a drink. The old tongue started to loosen up and the old thoughts began to flow. But Jesse, he told me a few of his poems and they were marvellous. After a few drinks. Then I sang a song and he put on the jukebox. Jez, I heard this beautiful song, I'd never heard it before. It was all about a summer day in Siam and a rainy day in Soho and a pair of brown eyes and a coffin ship sailing across the broad Atlantic foam. The sick bed of Cuchulain.
1: Ah, yeah.
0: And then he went, it was Christmas Eve, babe.

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And I took him by the hand and I gazed into his eyes and I kissed him on the lips and I said, Shane, I love you, baby, too.

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And many an hour, sweet happiness, have I spent in that neat little town. A sad misfortune came over me, which caused me to stray from the land, far away from me friends and relatives.

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She was both fair and handsome, her neck it was just like

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We'll give you 7 years penal servitude to be spent far away from the land, far away from your friends and relations, betrayed by the Black Velvet Band. Her eyes, they shone like diamonds,

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So when it's black, this insomniac, take an original tack, keep the beast in my nature under ceaseless attack. 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